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5: 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The One Man Wrecking Crew here. We started things off with a couple songs from Humble Pie, 4 Day Creep and I'm Ready. Oh no, 3 songs, because then we heard Hallelujah, I Love Her So. A couple songs from Hunters and Collectors right after that. That was an 80s band that was that they sort of seemed like they hit it big, and then I hadn't heard anything from them in forever. We heard Back in the Breadline, and then When the River Runs Dry. And we just heard a couple songs, we just heard one song from Iggy Pop, and there's a couple more coming up. And that's for you guys in the pool hall. Just remember, walk around the table a couple times, like Jackie Gleason did in The Color of Money. And that's good advice. I can't hit a two banker for anything, but I do know that much, though. Just walk around the table, check things out. What we heard was Little Electric Chair, and that's from Iggy Pop. If you have any requests, I'm going to be here for another half an hour or about 25 minutes before The Revival with Ken starts. That's at 9 o'clock. The numbers are 860-439-2850-2851. Here's Iggy Pop, and this song is called Skull Ring.

0: You're listening to WCNI New London. Thanks for all the calls, everyone. I'll talk to you in a couple weeks. The revival is next.
1: WCNI New London.

And welcome to The Revival. This is Ken on WCNI. It's midsummer, so let's turn up the heat.

0: Well, we had the temperature cranked up in that set and not necessarily reflecting what thermometer says outside. Martha Reeves and the Vandellas got us started, and appropriately enough, it's love. Love is like a heat wave. Little Willie John on the same subject, and he's got the fever. After that, the Isley Brothers, the heat is on. And then, same title, Agnetha Fältskog, the Swedish singer, songwriter from ABBA, but here on her solo album, Feeling the Heat as well. We have the Glass Animals with their best-known hit, Heat Waves. The R&B duo, Lion Babe, with Jillian Irvé, who also happens to be the daughter of Vanessa Williams, and Hot in Here. And finally, Pat Benatar in the Heat of the Night. Thanks for tuning in this evening here at 90.9 FM and online at WCNIRadio.org. We're going to keep the temperature steaming for a bit more. And right here, with Ella Fitzgerald.
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Yes, sir, we're having a heat wave, a tropical heat wave.

That's the Milton Drake Vic Mizzi song, Hotta Chocolata, sung as all the songs were in that set by Ella Fitzgerald. Before that, Steam Heat, Richard Adler and Jerry Ross, from the 1954 musical The Pajama Game. Irving Berlin's Heat Wave from the 1933 musical As Thousands Cheer. And starting us off from the musical Kiss Me, Kate, and Too Darn Hot. Now, it's finally time to turn down the heat, both physically and emotionally. Let's cool down with Kolohe Kai.

That's from a 2019 EP, Coffee House Jazz, and R.B. Calvert with Smooth and Cool, taking the temperature in the show down a bit. Freddie King, the blues master, and Play It Cool. Hortense Ellis, the late Jamaican reggae musician, before that with a song of the same name, Play It Cool. And opening us up and getting us to cool off at the beach, the Hawaiian reggae pop musical project, Kaloe Ha Kai, from their 2009 album, This Is The Life, and Cool Down. 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The Forgotten Felines is a no-kill cat shelter in Westbrook, Connecticut, run entirely by volunteers. They are always in need of help to care for the cats and keep the facility clean and organized. Currently, they need a few volunteers in the early evenings, beginning around 4:30 or 5, and lasting about 2 hours. If you are interested, you can call the volunteer line at 860-699-1347. That's sponsored by Forgotten Felines Incorporated. Here's something new from Helado Tropical, and this is called Tocando.

singing about a girlfriend named Teodora. That's Zinho Noi, who hails from Angola, and part of that beautiful, upbeat, sensual, Afro-Portuguese semba musical style. We focus mainly on songs from this side of the Atlantic, however, although we will be crossing back across the ocean in a little while. We open with something new from a debut collaboration from Helado Negro and Reina Tropical, joining appropriately as Helado Tropical, and a track called Tocando. The amazing new release from Lido Pimienta, Caribeña, and Toxica about the reality of toxic relationships. Lido Pimienta, who is of Afro-Colombian and Wayuu descent, explores many aspects of living in that culture, tied closely to that area of Colombia and Venezuela. We heard the Latin Jazz Ensemble, Orquesta Alcocán, after that, with musicians coming out of Cuba, and something new from them, an album called America, and Me Tienes Sin Cuidado, I Don't Care About You At All. Irka Mateo followed that, the Dominican singer-songwriter with Terreno Baldio, Andy Palacio and the Garifuna Collective with Watina, which translates to I Called Out, brings that blend of Latin, African, and Carib styles together. The Garifuna culture originated in the Caribbean island of St. Vincent, and with the intermarriage of West African and the indigenous Arawak and Kalinago peoples derived this musical style, which now permeates through Honduras, Belize, Guatemala, and Nicaragua. We came back to Lido Pimienta's new album again, and helping out her friend Nelly Furtado with Hoy Para Ti. Belo, the Haitian composer and guitarist, doing M'Desire, and Zazinho Oi with Minha Amiga Teodora. Going a little further south down the continent, and staying on this side of the ocean, some contemporary Brazilian jazz musicians are up next. Here's Hamilton de Holanda, Salomão Soares, and Thiago Bigrabeo with Presente para Sempre.

Permíteme, vaya, solo.

0: Muito bonito! Muito bom!
1: Vamos almoçar!
0: Almoçar!
1: Let's have lunch!
0: Tudo bem?
2: Okay. Well, hopefully lunch is over. Let's have dinner. From the top, we had the Hamilton de Holanda trio from their latest release, Nova, and Presente Pra Sempre, Fabiano do Nascimento with Vitor Santos e Orchestra, O Tempo, Fua O Mu Mestre, that's my Portuguese pronunciation there, Amaro Freitas, Amid Drake, Shabaka, who we'll hear more from shortly, and Anil Somayan from their YY album, and Encantados. And to finish up the set there, from the Monash sessions back in 2013, Hermeto Pascual, Doug DeVries, and James McCauley with Bebe. Hermeto Pascual, who passed away last year at the age of 89, and was nicknamed the Sorcerer, both for his looks, had this long white beard, and also his musical style. We're WCNI New London, broadcasting from Connecticut College at 90.9 FM and streaming over WCNIRadio.org. Let's make our way back across the ocean, beginning with Shabaka, who we just mentioned, Shabaka Hutchings, and from his latest, Of the Earth, this is A Future Untold.

That's Mulatu Astaki from Ethiopia, considered the father of Ethio jazz, with Maskaran Sataba. We open with Shabaka from Of the Earth and A Future Untold. And then Shabaka contributing to a new album by Nduduso Makatini, the South African jazz pianist, The Myth We Choose, with the track Liyozi Lini Nangakiti. Some rain music after that with Duval Timothy, Carlos Nino, and Nate Mercero. Ideations on Rain is what that was called. And then we had some more meditative music from the album Ashram Sun and North Triunfo Canyon Road Front Gate Shanty, performed by Surya Botofasina. And Carlos Nino again in there with percussion and production. And then the gifted Egyptian musician and composer Maurice Luca from his recent album Bari Feru, and the lead track Polaris. And Mulatu Astaki wrapping it up. Let's move a little further east, musically, that is, as we stay global and incorporating music from the Indian diaspora, Sarathi Korwar, Fauteuil, and Kushal Gaya from their album Kalak. This is To Remember.

combining themes of multiculturalism, politics, and spirituality. Nitin Sawhney, British musician, producer, and composer, from his 1999 album Beyond Skin and Letting Go. Part of the migrant journey out of India and letting go of the past to move forward. We also heard the beautiful voice of the Brazilian singer Tina Grace in that piece. Talvin Singh before that, the English Indian tabla player with Butterfly from the debut 1998 OK album. We got some alto sax in there from Rodrish Mahawatapa, bringing those South Indian music concepts into America. Now New York based, and from 2015, his Bird Calls album with a host of great accompanying musicians in a track off the album called Chillin'. The great guitar work of John McLaughlin and the band Shakti from the 1977 world fusion album Natural Elements and Mind Ecology. And leading off, Sarathi Korwar, To Remember, from the 2022 album Kalak.

a little reprise of Sarathi Korwar from the recent release, There Is Beauty There Already, to wind things down for tonight. Thank you, as always, for coming along for our musical journey this evening. We return in 2 weeks. Jamie MB is here next week on his Last Century Alternative and New Wave show. Until then, this is Ken, and you've been listening to The Revival on WCNI New London.

0: I spend a lot of time in the backyard, and in 09 it was me, your fire pit, that accidentally started a wildfire when one of my embers landed on dry brush.
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When will the water stop? I know that you can't say. When will the water stop?

0: Hi, I'm Danica Patrick and proud aunt. 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

much grass looks at you suddenly, despairingly. 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The tops of its trees were waiting for something. 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

band Jawbox, and when I'm sweaty and exhausted after playing a punk show in Connecticut, there's nothing I like better than tuning in to WCNI New London, Connecticut.

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1: Yes, you are, but this is Rich from Rich Mix, and I'm cutting in for the Rich Mix show. Nothing special, just a bunch of music. You were just listening to the sounds of Tardit, Tebi Tirati, from Abaca Bach. Okay, you won't hear that on Rich Mix, but you will hear the computer play it, and that's cool, if you're even up at this time. I'm still convinced that I haven't been getting listened to by a single soul except SJ when she is driving in the morning for her show. And that's okay, I don't

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Or email us at wcni@concal.edu. All right, I hope I don't have to do that whole thing over again. I just found out that I left the computer running, so you guys might not have heard a word I said. You might have been hearing the computer moving on. They would have given the hour mark, but that's okay. I'm going to move on. This is Rich, and I'm talking to you from WCNI New London, and I will be putting in... this week I'm going to be doing my music. Normally I've been doing a lot of the music that we have on the walls behind me, which are our new records from local artists and national artists, but mostly new is key. Tonight I'm going to be playing just old stuff. I just was in the mood to listen to old stuff, so that's what we're doing tonight. We're going to start with Aaron Neville, and... I'll have that beginning on CD1 in just a moment. I got to get all my CD players up to snuff 1 through 4, and then I can just load them and play them as I wish. So for now, it'll be Aaron Neville.

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Oh, I'm sorry about that. This is from my own collection, and I am a little overdue to do some cleaning on these, and that was Jethro Tull you heard just bombing out. Let's move along to Chris Isaac, who is on a cleaner disc, and maybe he can pull it through. I'll let you know if I have trouble with that one.

And that was Petula Clark doing Downtown from sometime in the 60s. Let's fast forward some 30 years and hear something else from Chris Isaak.

All right, and that was Chris Isaak with Don't Make Me Dream About You from The Heart-Shaped World, released in 2012. And now for a public service announcement. In June, the blood supply in the U.S. fell nearly 25%. Summer is the height of trauma season, so blood donations are especially critical during this time. The American Red Cross has declared an emergency blood shortage. The shortage is especially serious for platelets and types O positive and B negative blood. The Red Cross distributes about 40% of the nation's blood supply. Blood has a limited shelf life, so it must be continually replenished by volunteer donors. Someone in the U.S. receives a blood transfusion every 2 seconds. It is very likely that you or someone you love will someday need blood today. To make an appointment to give blood, you can use the Blood Donor app, call 1-800-RED-CROSS, and that number is 1-800-733-2767, or visit redcrossblood.org, sponsored by the American Red Cross. So, I have given blood over the years, on and off, and I had stopped a while ago. My blood pressure was a little high, and they will not take you if you don't meet their requirements for blood pressure. They also have other questions about your general health. And I went yesterday, and I used the Blood Donor app to track how much blood I've given. It's very easy. Just go to online and type in Blood Donor app, and it pulls it right up, and you can download it and get started. It's a very simple process. If you're not too sensitive to needles, that's all it is. It's a needle pinprick. They have you there if you are a fast donator, and I happen to be, you're done in less than 10 minutes. And you feel good when you leave. They also tell you where your blood goes, which is very interesting. Mine was broken into three parts and went to upstate New York. And the last time I gave, I haven't checked this one yet, but I remember one of them was upstate New York. But in any event, it's something people should consider in this time. Also, another interesting thing about a blood donation. I asked the technician who was the phlebotomist who was taking my blood. If the Red Cross distributes 40%, who distributes the rest? And she explained that most states, she was from Minnesota originally, and she remembered that there was a special state outfit that collected blood as well. She wasn't really clear how they advertised it, because here in Connecticut, I've never heard call from the state for blood, only from the Red Cross. And but she said, that a lot of states have these alternative sources to the Red Cross. Not alternative, I should say, additional sources, because the Red Cross operates in probably I got the sense from her it was most states in the U.S. Have Red Cross outfits operating. In any event, that was an interesting PSA, and let's move on to back to Aaron Neville again.

And what you just heard was Nocturne in D flat major, Opus 27, number 2, from the Meditative Chopin, performed by pianist Roy Eaton, a 2008 release. I may play more from that disc. I'm a fan of Chopin. I like the contemplative piano nature of it. I like other composers, certainly Bach and Mozart, Debussy, Liszt, Elgar, but I only play some of them here because I think some of them are beyond, I don't know, they don't mix well with the popular music that I sometimes play, or the recent releases that I was playing last week and the week before, and I the week before. So we're going to continue on. We're going to replay a little bit of Chris Isaak for the new listeners, and I believe this is going to be Heart-Shaped.

Today on Science in the Sea, sharks congregate in the mountains. When we continue. Exploring Science in the Sea. If you want to avoid sharks, then steer clear of the mountains. No, we're not talking about the next Sharknado movie. It's underwater mountains, called seamounts, that you want to avoid. A recent study found there were 40 times more sharks around a couple of shallow seamounts than in the surrounding open ocean. Researchers spent about 20 months perusing three seamounts near Ascension Island, a lonely spot in the South Atlantic Ocean. The peaks of two of the seamounts rose to within a few hundred feet of the surface, while the third was deeper. Scientists studied life in the region with underwater video cameras, surface counts, and sonar scans, and they placed tracking devices on several sharks and tunas. They found that all forms of life were more abundant around the two shallower seamounts, from the tiniest organisms all the way up to top-level predators. But the higher up the food web, the greater the abundance compared to the open ocean. Some of the tagged sharks and tunas hung around a single seamount. A few others made appearances at both. And one intrepid shark journeyed up to 85 miles out to sea. The researchers aren't sure why there's such a concentration of sharks and other life at the seamounts. Currents may push more prey up the sides of the mountains, attracting larger fish. Or perhaps the currents just make it harder for prey to escape. Whatever the reason, the sharks just loved hanging around these underwater mountains. Science in the Sea is a production of the University of Texas Marine Science Institute at Port Aransas and is available as a weekly podcast at scienceinthesea.org. I'm Holly Brawley.

We've got two of their discs, and I'm going to be playing track 7 off of the self-titled album, Balkan Brothers, and it's called Mean Town Blues.

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All right, and what you just heard was an Andrew Lloyd Webber song, Love Changes Everything, performed by Charles Gerhart and others, I'm sure. You could hear all the different pieces in there. And that was produced in 2020 on a Reader's Digest Music, Angel of Music, Songs of Andrew Lloyd Webber. Lots of great songs on there for anyone who's a fan of Broadway. Anyway, it's time for another PSA. In June, the blood supply in the U.S. fell nearly 25%. Summer is the height of trauma season, so blood donations are especially critical during this time. The American Red Cross has declared an emergency blood shortage. The shortage is especially serious for platelets and types O positive and B negative blood. The Red Cross distributes about 40% of the nation's blood supply. Blood has a limited shelf life, so it must be continually replenished by volunteer donations. Someone in the U.S. receives a blood transfusion every 2 seconds. It is very likely that you or someone you love will need blood someday. To make an appointment to give blood now, you can use the Blood Donor app, call 1-800-RED-CROSS, or visit redcrossblood.org. Sponsored by the American Red Cross. And let's go back to the lead song on the disc I was playing earlier, containing songs by Sting. And this is If You Love Somebody.

This is Bird Note. It's just a few weeks past the solstice, and the real heat of summer is yet to come. Some shorebirds are already on their way south, but most songbirds will be here for a while longer. What's the best time of day to look for them? Well, many birds are most active in the morning, not long after sunrise, taking advantage of the abundance of insects at that hour. As summer waxes and temperatures rise, midday heat sends people inside, and birds take a siesta too. And then, both birds and bugs rev up again in the late afternoon. In the early morning, and again near dusk, just about the time mosquitoes are biting, that's when birds are busiest. One exception is gulls. You'll see them soaring and feeding throughout the day, because their preferred foods, whether a salmon fry or a French fry, are available all day long. Hummingbirds are out and about too, because their frantic metabolism requires that they feed almost constantly. But mostly,

Midday is a quiet time for birds. Are you looking for birds this summer? The cooler parts of the day are the best for a stroll and best for watching birds. For BirdNote, I'm Mary McCann.

My apologies. 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We have a couple of different CD players here. Some of them will play minorly damaged discs, and I'll see if I can figure that out later. In the meantime, let's play something from a disc that's ready to go, and I'll work on that in the background.

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And yes, another problematic disc. We have two new players here that do a better job of reading than the older ones did, but we are still. I can still defeat them with some of my older discs, including Anya. So I will not strain your sensibilities by trying to keep playing that. I'm going to move on. What was I going to move on to? I know. Here's another old one, oldie but goodie. We'll see if it clarifies a little better.

And it's time for my sixth and final PSA of the show, two per hour. And you've heard this one before if you've been listening, but it is important. In June, the blood supply in the U.S. fell nearly 25%. Summer is the height of trauma season, so blood donations are especially critical during this time. The American Red Cross has declared an emergency blood shortage. The shortage is especially serious for platelets and types O positive and B negative blood. The Red Cross distributes about 40% of the nation's blood supply. Blood has a limited shelf life, so it must be continually replenished by volunteer donors. Someone in the U.S. receives a blood transfusion every 2 seconds. It is very likely that you or someone you love will need blood someday. To make an appointment to give blood now, you can use the Blood Donor app. Call 1-800-RED-CROSS, that's 1-800-733-2767, or visit redcrossblood.org, sponsored by the American Red Cross. And back to the music, we're going to launch some Styx, if anyone remembers that, the River Styx, the group Styx.

And good morning, New London. You are tuned into WCNI New London. It's about 6 o'clock in the morning, and that means it's time for The Sound Job. 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We'll be back with you in about a half hour.

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Very important message from everybody concerned with the environment and the health of our flying creatures, including me and Dog DJ Bill. This is The Sound Job, and you are tuned into WCNI New London, and The Sound Job is 3 hours of music by women only. Happens every Sunday morning, 6 to 9 a.m., whether you want it to or not, buckaroos. About a half an hour ago, I started out, as usual, with Brand New Day. That was the Eurythmics, of course, from 1987's Savage album. The story after that with Dog Dreams, from 1992's Grace in Gravity, featuring Jonathan Brooke. And Jennifer Kimball, I think, was her partner in that. And then they split up, and Jonathan Brooke went on to a very successful solo career. I love Jonathan Brooke. After that, Janis Ian with Jolene from 2000's God and the FBI. Sunny War after that with Hopeless, which featured Alison Russell on those vocals, and also Chris Pierce. That was from 2023's Anarchist Gospel. And then Sunny War again, because I liked her. That was Mama's Milk after that from 2021's Simple Syrup. Greta Gaines followed that with Homegrown from 2025's Bird Before Light. I'm with her after that. Two things. A little intro piece called Strawberry Moonrise, and then a second track which ended the set called Ancient Light. And that was from Wild and Clear and Blue, put out in 2025 on the Rounder label. Okay, I'm just going to get back to music, because what have I got to lose? That's what I'm here for.

I got nothing to report. Nothing you haven't been through yourself. It's just life. Life hurts.

It's just a little after 7 o'clock, and you are tuned into WCNI New London, 90.9 on your FM dial, broadcasting live from the Connecticut College campus in our studios, from our studios, and also streaming 24-7 at WCNIRadio.org. And we're also on Facebook. Just find us and enjoy us. I hope you are enjoying the sound job this morning. That's what you're tuned into. With me, SJ, it's 3 hours of music by women only. And I started out half an hour ago with Janis Joplin, Half Moon, from 1971's Pearl. And I was thinking while that song was playing, 1971, I was 18 years old. It was the summer before I left for college. I was driving down Chain Bridge Road in McLean, Virginia, in my little whatever car I was driving at the time. And I heard Half Moon come on the radio, and it just jazzed me up so bad I had to stop on the side of the road and listen to it. It was extraordinary, and I went right home and right out and bought that in the Pearl release, and also discovered me and Bobby McGee, so what the hell. Stephanie Davis after that. Sorry to bore you with a little bit of my own history. I try not to do that, but that was a good memory. Stephanie Davis followed that, introduced to me by Lisa Rogers of the Therapy Sisters. That was a cut called Yodel Blues, which we did not cover, and that was released on 2004's Crocus in the Snow. Janis Martin followed that with Roll Around Rockin' from 2012's The Blanco Sessions. Melissa Ferrick after that with Headphones On, and that was from 2015's Still Right Here. Jan Brown after that with Hot Dog, and that was released on Buckin' Around back in 2007. That's Buckin' with a B, Buckaroos. Melissa Etheridge with Meet Me in the Back from 1992's Never Enough. And then Debbie Harry with the Jazz Passengers doing a really slow jazzy version of The Tide is High. I like to play that every now and then. That was released in 1996 on Individually Twisted. Melanie Burdoff after that with Rain Clouds from 2025's Receiver. And then Lisa Bouchel, what a voice. A cut called Vandal from a brand new release out called Vandals, Thieves, and Lovers. Been released on Trash Can Dreams. And that was that in that set. And coming up in the next set, I can't remember, but I'm just going to get it started here. Hope you all enjoy it.

my notepad, and I inked it on my dress, and I etched it on my locker, and I carved it on my desk, and I painted big red hearts with her initials on my books, and I never knew till later why I got those funny looks.

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It's about 7:30, and you are tuned in to WCNI New London, and The Sound Job, music by Women Only, happens every Sunday morning, 6 to 9 a.m. here at CNI, whether you want it to or not. My name is SJ, and I'm here with Dog DJ Bill this morning, who seems to be on a little barking frenzy right now, so you may hear her in the background as well. Who knows? It is, after all, kind of renegade radio here at WCNI. We love it. Started out about a half an hour ago with Jeanette Catt, Johnny, Who's the Lucky Man, from Pink Mischief, released back in 1992. After that, Josie Cotton with Johnny, Are You Queer, from 1982's Convertible Music. Mary Gaucher followed that with Ways of the World, from 1997's Dixie Kitchen. And man, she was writing about my childhood for sure in that song. Lord Almighty. Meg Hinchett's followed that with This Kind of Love from 1999's Brompton's Cocktail, released when she went out as a solo artist after she left Two Nice Girls. Really put out some fine albums. Meg Christian followed that with Ode to a Gym Teacher from 1975's I Know You Know, back in the days when it just was not cool to say what you knew, if you know what I mean. Two Nice Girls followed that with Let's Go Bonding from 1991's Chloe Liked Olivia, and featuring Meg Hinchins on guitar on that song. And then I ended the set with I Kissed a Girl, that was Jill Sobule, or Sobule, off a self-named CD that she put out back in 1995. Yeah. So I'm going to play something from Disappear Fear next, who of course is mostly Sonia Rutstein in various incarnations with various bands. She's a favorite of mine, and started out in Baltimore in 1987 with her sister Cindy Frank joining in on vocals. Cindy got married, had a baby, and left the band at some point. Sonia has always continued on. She's been an activist for human rights and is known internationally for that work. She was open about her sexuality even in the early years. In fact, album 23 in her autobiography chronicle her unique perspective as an openly lesbian artist navigating America's cultural shifts over the last 30 years or so. She's also an extraordinary visual artist. I'm going to play some stuff off a release from 2001. It's pretty much acoustic, and the title of the release was called Live at the Down Home, and I'm just going to kind of play it until I get bored with it, or maybe, I don't know, somebody else calls up with a different idea. But anyway, here we go.

Thank you. Thank you very much. I got an email from a friend who's been talking to me for a bit, and I'm really excited to bring her up. Her name is Michelle. She's going to play some African drum with me on a couple of tunes.

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You are tuned in to WCNI New London. That would be 90.9 on your FM dial and streaming live at WCNIRadio.org. This is The Sound Job. Indeed it is. And that's music by women only. 6 to 9 a.m. every Sunday morning. But I have to tell you that the next couple of weeks, actually 3 weeks, I will be out of town again. I am going to send in some pre-recorded shows, so tune into The Sound Job. I'll be here. I'm just going to be pre-recorded, and you won't be able to call me. So if you want to call me today, do it today, because it's going to be about a month before I'm back live in the studio. And the number's here, 860-439-2851, 860-439-2850. About a half an hour ago, I started out with, well, it was all Disappear Fear from Live at Down Home, except for the last cut. But what you heard track-wise was Moment of Glory, Opinion, number 33, Fix My Life, Dance All Night, Two Eggs Over Easy, and Box of Tissues, which is just about the saddest breakup song in the world. And then I ended the set with something from Deep Soul Diver, a cut called Photograph that was released on the Rounder label back in 1995. I have Joan Armatrading up next, and about another hour left in the show. Enjoy.

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You are tuned in to WCNI New London and The Sound Job, Music by Women Only, with me, SJ, your host this morning, and also Dog DJ Bill, my trusty sidekick, who's guarding the front door right now. All right, about a half an hour ago, I started out with Joan Armatrading with Love and Affection. That was from a 1976 release, a single, and then a album that she put out just titled Joan Armatrading. And that, you know, we hear very little about Joan Armatrading's private life, and that's by design, but she is married to the British artist and sculptor Maggie Butler, and she wrote Love and Affection for Maggie. They reside in the Shetland Isles of Scotland, where they have fiercely guarded their privacy for about 40 years now, and I'm not going to invade it any more than that. After that, the Aces with Jealous. From 2024's Gold Star Baby, Alison Pipitone, two things, My My from Like Being Born, released back in 1999, and Dynamite from Life in the First Person, released in 1991, I think. Laura Love followed that with More of You from 2019's 14 Days. Lisa Koch with Hungry

from 1989's Colorblind Blues, and then Brandi Carlile into the set by request. Thank you. That was lovely. That was The Joke from 2017's By the Way, I Forgive You. And yes, we do forgive y'all. I don't know, 30 minutes left or so. I'm just going to get back to music and stay tuned. I'll be back in about a half hour.

Okay, it's 5 minutes till 9 o'clock. You are tuned into WCNI New London. That's just about it for the sound job today. I want to make sure that you all stay tuned from 9 till noon, because Seldom Seen is up with The Skillet. You don't want to miss that. 3 hours of fabulous music ahead of you. So keep listening today. And a reminder that I'm going to be gone for the next 3 weeks, actually. And for the next couple of weeks, a couple of Sundays, I'm going to send in pre-recorded shows so you can, you know, hear my dulcet tones and my extraordinarily exquisite taste in music from those shows. And then the following week, the last week I'm gone, Dan Loftus is going to be in to sub for me. And I know everybody always enjoys that. So, you know, yeah, Dan's great. He likes Dan a lot more than he likes me, I'll tell you that. So let me tell you about a half an hour. By the way, it is about 4 minutes till 9 o'clock, and you are tuned into WCNI New London. That would be 90.9 on your FM dial, buckaroos. And you know, I'm going to look up the origin of that word buckaroo, because I wonder that every time I say buckaroo, I wonder where it came from. I'm going to look that up, but not today. It did not come from buckaroo. Well, it might have. I'll look that up. I'll let you know in a month. About a half an hour ago, I started out with The Prettiest Girl. That was Some Girls featuring Juliana Hatfield, a little side project that she did. And it was from 2003's Feel It. Tracy Chapman after that with Give Me One Reason from 1995's New Beginning. Pucker Up from Patty Larkin. And that was released on an album called I'm Fine back in 1987. From Rising Appalachia, we heard Ain't No Sunshine, live version of that song from Evolutions in Sound, released in 2007. Suzanne Faga followed that with Stockings from 1996's Nine Objects of Desire. And then I ended the set with Terry Garthwaite, a wonderful rendition of that Sam Cooke tune, You Send Me. And that was released back in 1975 on an album called Terry, just T-E-R-R-Y, because that's what you can do when you're a rock star. One name. All right, I'm just going to get out of here. It's about 3 minutes till 9 now. You are tuned into WCNI New London, and I'm just going to leave you all with the usual. So take it away, girls.

Right? Yeah, bye-bye, New London. This is SJ signing off. I will be back with you in one form or another next Sunday morning at 6 a.m. with three more hours of The Sound Job. Until then, y'all have a real good time. Bye-bye.

Good morning, everybody. You're listening to WCNI New London, broadcasting from the beautiful campus of Connecticut College. And this is Seldom Seen with the Skillet.

has control. He heals the sick and he raises the dead. 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

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If you got the will, he'll show you the way. If you wanna live, just reach out and say, forgive of my sin.

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1: You just heard Mr. Dwayne Vineyard with Searching for the Truth. Before that, Mr. Jonah Thompson with Get Involved. We heard Shelton Kirby with his version, The Poor Wayfaring Stranger. And we heard the Flying Eagle Gospel Singers with Can't Run This Race Alone. And we kicked it all off on the skillet this morning with Robert Vanderbilt and the Foundation of Souls, A Message Especially from God. All those tracks, five wonderful gospel songs from the compilation Apocryphal Hymns, courtesy of the Numero Group out there in Chicago. On a more nutritious note, you know, the New London Community Meal Center has been serving free meals for the most vulnerable residents of our community since 1985. 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
2: 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I'm only with them because I'm running away.
3: Running away from what?
2: Oh, don't get me started on that. Hey, you want some? It's bourbon.
3: I'll take a rain check.
2: I don't want you to think I'm a drinker. 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
3: We understand.
2: All the girls drink. It's just that I'm the one that gets caught. Story of my life. I always get the fuzzy end of the lollipop.

0: All right, that was Food Stamps by the 24 Karat Black from the LP Ghettos, Misfortune, Wealth. Before that, Coolin' the Gang with a little Summer Madness. We heard The Counts from the LP It's What's in the Groove That Counts with Flies Over Watermelon. Before that, Chocolate Snow with The Day in the Life. And we kicked it all off with Mr. Dennis Coffey from his LP Livewire with High on Love. Now for a more nutritious note.
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0: Yeah, I changed it. Used to be Sugar Kowalczyk.
1: You're Polish?
0: Yes. I come from this musical family. My mother is a piano teacher, and my father was a conductor.
2: Where did he conduct?
0: On the Baltimore and Ohio.

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And this is Seldom Seen with The Skillet.

0: All right, the Shilohites with Give More Power to the People. Amen. And before that, we heard DJ Shadow with Painkiller, Kill the Pain. And we heard La Fez with This is the Way I Am. Father's Children from Washington, D.C. From their self-titled debut LP, Dirt and Grime. And we heard, of course, from the Iron Leg compilation, Mickey and the Soul Generation with the What Is It? On a completely different note, the Federal Trade Commission website contains a wealth of information to protect consumers from scams, such as Social Security scams, phone scams, phishing scams, and unemployment scams, as well as a host of other scams targeting consumers. To find out about these scams, how to protect yourself, or report a possible scam, visit the FTC website at www.ftc.gov. 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
1: Who runs up that flag? Your wife?
2: No, my flag's to it.
1: Who mixes the cocktails? Your wife?
2: No, my cocktails do it. Look, if you're interested in whether I am married or not...
1: Oh, I'm not interested at all.
2: Well, I'm not.
1: That's very interesting.

know. You understand? I know that Colbert cast a check for $900. I know that Sam made a big cash deposit. I know that you caught him in a lie, and I know that's enough for me.

All right, courtesy of Motown Records, the Four Tops, Loving You Is Sweeter Than Ever. And before that, also courtesy of Motown Records, Junior Walker and the All-Stars with What Does It Take? We heard a little track from Love Is a Message, LP by MFSB with My One and Only Love. We heard Intellectual Thinking, recorded in 1981, called Across the Water. And, of course, we heard Laugh to Keep from Crying, Nat Turner Rebellion Band, the title track from their debut LP. All right, everybody, this is Seldom Seen with the Skillet. And did you know that balloon pollution is a global problem? 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

You know, one of the most beautiful things in life is when a boy finds the girl he loves. And in his mind, some of the things he wants to do for that girl are almost impossible. You see, I've never been in love before.

Southside Chicago, Otis Brown and the Delights. Before that, we heard Little Beaver from his LP Black Rhapsody, Never Can Say Goodbye. Big hit for the Jackson 5 around 1973. We heard It's Time for Love by Soul Emotions and Company. Before that, The Brighter Side of Darkness, Because I Love You. Both of those tracks courtesy of the ABCs of Kid Soul, courtesy of the Numero Group. And we kicked that all off with The Meters from their self-titled debut LP, Seahorns Farm. All right, everybody. This is emergency blood shortage. Blood donors needed now. Okay, in June, the blood supply in the U.S. fell nearly 25%. Summer is the height of trauma season, so blood donations are especially critical during this time. The American Red Cross has declared an emergency blood shortage. The shortage is especially serious for and types O positive and B negative blood. The Red Cross distributes about 40% of the nation's blood supply. 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To make an appointment to give blood now, you can use the Blood Donor app or call 1-800-RED-CROSS. 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

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And this is Seldom Seen with your Sunday morning skillet.

0: You know what I'm going to do, Virgil? I'm going to take you over to Brownsville and put you on the bus myself.
1: You aren't taking me anywhere, you dig? You're holding the wrong man.
2: What do you mean I'm holding the wrong man? I got the motive, which is money, and the body, which is death.

the South Suburban Electric Strings with Sign of the Zodiac. Before that, we heard Jerry Towns, okay, with Just Say the Word. Both tracks from the Nickel and Penny label in Southside of Chicago. Before that, we heard Frank Penn and his Penguins with Gimme Some Skin. The Mustangs with The Time for Loving Is Now. Ain't that the truth? And, of course, The Forthcoming, all the way from L.A., recorded in 1972 with Waterloo at Watergate. All right, everybody, on a completely different note. 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

Bad Medicine with Trespasser. Before that, we heard the Soul Sensations from the Bay Area Street Sound Comp with TP Paper. That's the name of the song, TP Paper. And before the TP Paper, we heard Willie and the Mighty Magnificence with Sunday, 94 East with Games You Play, and Lee Fields and the Expressions, the title track from their LP, Faithful Man. 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

0: Baby, I can't imagine how you could be better than you are. And I love you for the joy that your smile puts in my life. I love you for who you are. And I'm so proud that you're my girl. Nobody but you can make me do the things that I do. And that's why nothing and no one can ever take the place of you.
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what's happening? Yeah, I'm okay, I guess. I was doing some heavy thinking about you, so I thought I'd drop you a line. I guess it never really occurred to me how I've been doing you these past few years. Leaving for weeks at a time, coming home one day and leaving the next. I never took the time to understand how you felt. I always thought of it as just another hardship you would have to face being a musician's woman. But I remember the look on your face at the airport this morning. I also remember the emptiness of watching the clouds go by my cabin window. Words came to me that I wrote on the back of my boarding pass. Words for you.

The OJs from their 1973 LP, Backstabbers, with Time to Get Down. Before that, we heard 100% Pure Poison with their track Boarding Pass from their LP, Coming Right at You. Before that, Sly and the Family Stone, Everybody is a Star. All the way from Los Angeles, California, and the Wiz label, we heard Kent and the Candidates with The Neck. And all the way from New Orleans, we heard the Gators featuring Willie T from their LP Wasted with Nobody Can Be You. All right, everybody, this is Seldom Seen with The Skillet, and we're heading back down to Memphis, Tennessee. This is Mr. Al Green. Enjoy.

0: You're listening to WCNI New London. Welcome, folks. This is Meditative Vagaries. I am your host, DJ Scruples. It is Sunday, August 2nd. I'm really on top of things this morning, folks, as you well can tell. August 8th next week. I was thinking about next week's show. It's already prepped. And, yeah. We're going to jump into some PSAs to start us off, and then I'll come back on, and we will talk about what we're going to listen to today. Good one. And, Yeah, let's get into some PSAs, learn some things, and then we will move on from there.
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And there we go, folks. Starting us off, as usual. This is Meditative Vagaries. I am DJ Scruples, your host. It is Sunday, August 2nd. It is 12:03 p.m. We've got a great set for you going on tonight. We are going to be kind of going in a little bit more of the rock direction today. We've got a very interesting, eclectic mix for this week. We're going to be starting off with some Tibetan chant, some other chanting, and jumping around quite a lot. Second hour, definitely jumping into some of our favorites, some Theo Parrish, some Leon Vinehall. But an overall interesting mix. This past week we had our good friend DJ Charlie Chaplin on the Sound Vault put us on to something really amazing, and we're going to hear that later in the show as well, and that kind of pushed us in this rock and blues direction. Don't worry, this is still a dance show, still meditative show, but some of our choices will fall into that a little bit more this week. And so without further ado, let's get started. We are going to start off with Three Stacks, Andre 3000, from his Flute album, and not quickly move, we're going to go through that whole track, into some classic experimental music, and then ramp ourselves up into getting ourselves moving. So prepare for a nice long initial session. We got about 10 minutes of 3,000.

What was I to make of the growing conviction that we would all somehow be reborn of the fears we had withstood in our lifetimes? That small acts of courage would cancel each other out. That mass graves and mass incarceration would never achieve a small unsurveyed space to discuss what police and soldiers have in common. When the state chooses carceral inflation to signify a loss of privilege, then we're all forced to regurgitate the talking points. Shoot the messenger, deport the messenger, lock up the messenger. You have one saved message. Nothing can save you. Can you feel it? Reborn as an afterthought in an occupied nation, taught to hold my camera steady when they kill me. Behold, your man of faith has faith in my demise, though I'm born angel. Barely old enough to collect your unemployment, looks like I owe you. Indebted to your lack of everything that matters, these bombs are welfare. Come collect your shrapnel, put everything away before you go to sleep. This blood is written in music. You snoozed right through the alarm, dreamt of becoming a doctor. Who dreams of bombed hospitals? Same ones that profit from your overpriced medication, then fly to Neverland to sign bombs. The duopoly hides it sloppily, call of duty to monopoly. You've been indoctrinated, taught to celebrate a freedom to exploit others. Problem is, the other is a lie. It's always you wrapped in different skin and living conditions. They raise the tariffs on clear thought and sold you superstition. Your chosen teams in red and blue fulfill their donor's mission, and you can't miss a day of work with no social provisions. Withhold your labor, withhold your labor, withhold your labor. Engage your workers on your job, engage your neighbor. Bring production to a halt, stock market theta. Fight to defend your master's purse is how they trained you. This blood is written in music. The donor's blood is not enough, we may need yours to fuse it.

0: And there we have it, folks. There's our first 50 minutes of music for today. This is Meditative Vagaries. I am DJ Scruples, your host. Let's check out what we just listened to. We started out always with a little quick snippet from Alice in Wonderland's Good Enough. We jumped into Andre 3000's That Night in Hawaii When I Turned Into a Panther and Started Making These Low Register Purring Tones That I Couldn't Control. Ish was wild. That's from New Blue Sun in 2023. Then we ramped right up into Ludwig Göransson's The Mudhorn from the Mandalorian television show. Then we went into from the Nonsuch Explorer series, Mahalaka Sandha Dunkai. That's from Tibetan Buddhism, the Ritual Orchestra and Chants. Released in 1995, re-released in 1995, I am fairly certain that's from 73 originally. Then we had Wooden Elephant with Analog Fluids of Sonic Black Holes, Sonic Black Holes, the single edit, which is from Analog Fluids of Sonic Black Holes, The Myth Hold Weight. That's 2025. Then we went to Andy Stotz, Away Not Gone from Never the Right Time in 2021. Then we had Björk's The Dull Flame of Desire from the Volta album. That's with Anohani, formerly known as Anthony of the Johnsons, in 2019. Really interesting track there. I feel like that came around. It's just the right time. And is well-deserved to be brought back around again. DJ Charlie Chaplin and I went and saw Anohani in New York City last year, 2 years ago, even making it an hour late to that show because of traffic. It was still one of the most astounding experiences I have seen and experienced listening to live music. It was breathtaking. After Björk, we had Tortoise with the Organesson Saul Williams remix. That's from 2025 on International Anthem. Then shoutouts to DJ Charlie Chaplin again and his show, The Sound Vault, Mondays 6 to 9, trading off with Slime. With DJ Plead from the Quick EP that Chaplin played on this last Monday, with Luca, L-O-U-C-A. Then we had DJ Rum, or Drum, with Showreel Part 1 from Broken Glass Arch Record in 2017. Slowed it down to Leon Vinehall's Envelopes, Chapter 4, from the Envelopes EP in 2018. Then Kites with Floating Points from their Reflections Mojave Desert in 2017. Then we ended off that set with Earl Sweatshirt with 523 from his major label debut, Doris. Because we all know there was a record before that, the debut on Odd Future. Playing on that, I do believe, is Bad Bad Not Good, the jazz trio that was coming up right around that time. Could be wrong, though. I have not checked the liner notes at all lately on that. So get back at me if I'm wrong. Our next set, we're going to finally pick up some speed after a nice little bit of slowness at first. So prep yourself to zone out. We're going to play some PSAs, and then we're going to jump right into that. I will drop in with our radio ID at the top of the hour. This is DJ Scruples. This is Meditative Vagaries. Enjoy.
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1: 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The House of Adonis, La Beja, Pandarus. So many houses open and close.

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0: poder para detenerlo. 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
2: All right, folks. That is the end of our second hour there. You're listening to WCNI New London. This is Meditative Vagaries. I am DJ Scruples, your host. Let's take go through what we went through in the last hour. We started off with Nicholas Scrutton's Interzone V3 from 2023. Half Waif's Lavender Burning from the album Lavender in 2018. Ganja Sufi's Holidays from A Sufi and a Killer in 2010. DJ Plead with L.E.'s. That is courtesy of DJ Charlie Chaplin, who showed us that to us on Monday on the Sound Vault 6 to 9 every other week. That's from the Quick EP in 2022. Next, we had The Very Best with Kamvopo from Warm Heart of Africa in 2009. Nick Leon's Nerves from the Split EP with DJ Python in 2023. Salt's Up All Night from 5. Massive Attack featuring Young Fathers, and I couldn't catch who else was on there, from the track Voodoo in My Blood, from the record Ritual Spirit in 2016. I mean, Anna Wise's The Now. Star Slinger's Truth, the extended version. Leon Vinehall's It's Just, parentheses, House of Dupree. That's from Music for the Uninvited in 2014. Can's Mushroom, famously from Tago Mago. This was the anthology release in 2017. Leon Vinehall with Sister. We've been listening to a lot of Leon. We're going to listen to a lot more Theo Parrish as well this week. We're just kind of cycling through some of those songs. With Sister from the Brother Sister EP, One Track's Brother, One Track's Sister. That's from 2013. We were playing over a little bit of that with Sunhouse's John the Revelator. Went out to finish most of that song before we started playing with Theo Parrish's Heal Yourself and Move over the top of that as well. That's from First Floor in 1997. And then we ended off with Björk's Violently Happy. A lot of similar names this week. I know that's not our normal flow, but it felt appropriate. We're going to take it into our last hour. It's 12.03 p.m. I'm sorry, 2.03 p.m. You're listening to WCNI New London on 90.9 FM. 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I am DJ Scruples.

sua, viu, família?

You let me look out for you, protect what I found in you, and never let it stop. And then that way, you let me stay, skirting the skirt like I want to, and I

And ladies and gentlemen, that was Fiona Apple with Daredevil. From the Idler Wheel is Wiser Than the Driver of the Screw, and Ripping Cords Will Serve You More Than Ropes Will Ever Do, in 2012. Her second longest album title. The first one, commonly known as When the Pawn ... is a five-line poem that for a long time held the longest album title in history for about 15 years. Till some electronic artist that I cannot remember the name of made a longer one. So where did we leave off her on that last set? Yes. We started off that set with Theo Parrish's Synthetic Phlegm from Sound Sculptures Volume 1, 2012. We moved from that into Ear, The Most Dear, and The Future from the single by the same name in 2025. Shout out to DJ Charlie Chaplin with the Sound Vault again for another wonderful new artist we've discovered. That's R.P. Boo with All My Life from the album of the same name. We went back into section 25 with Red Voice. That's from the Always Now record. I do not remember the original year. This is definitely the reissue year they're saying, which was 2000. Then we had 22, Little Red, Tangle Eye and Hard Hair, with Early in the Morning from the Alan Lomax collection, Prison Songs from the Mississippi State Penitentiary, recorded by Alan Lomax. This version of that says it's 2016. I am sure there are other versions much earlier than that. This is recorded in the 30s. And then we had Benga. We went into Benga from Early in the Morning. We've been doing a lot of that today, taking an old track, putting some drums underneath it for part of the song. And that was Night. So Early in the Morning, Overnight. Diary of an Afro Warrior, that's 2013. We went directly from that into Hamdi's Skanka from the single of the same name in 2023. I think I first heard that on a mix with Fred again, but I could not be certain. Then we had Moses Sumney with Bang Bang Bang from the Is God Is soundtrack, motion picture soundtrack. That's just from this year. Once again, DJ Charlie Chaplin gave us that album suggestion. I found that on there. Been waiting to play it for about 3 weeks now.

0: find the spot to put it in. After that, we had Section 25 with Always Now. Again, this is from one of the more recent collections they put out. Well, I mean, it's 2000, but these were smaller records that were not originally released at the time they were recorded in the 70s, I believe. Then we went into the biggest call out of the week for DJ Charlie Chaplin. He put us onto this record on Monday. Not this song, but it will forever, in his eyes at least, change your mind about the scarring of the 90s Cotton Eye Joe cover. That's Terry Collier with Cotton Eye Joe from the new folk sound of Terry Collier, which was re-released in 2018. It was originally on Bluesville, which is a subsidiary of, I can't remember at the moment. He called it out on Monday. Go back and listen to Monday's show. That's 6 to 9 on Mondays, every other. Then we moved directly from that into Buddy Guy's Baby Please Don't Leave Me from Sweet Tea. This is saying Can't Quit the Blues, but that is a reissue or a compilation. Baby Please Don't Leave Me, recorded in Sweet Tea Studios in 2003. It says 2005, I believe it was 2003. Then we had Wasted Shirt featuring Brian Chippendale. I'm going to forget the rest of the names. I saw it earlier. It's a kind of a group project with Eagle Slaughter's Graduation from Fungus 2 in 2020. Transition from that into Idol's Colossus, which was, I believe, their first single. More known for some of their recent albums, but this was 2018. And then we ended off things with Fiona Apple's Daredevil, once again from The Idler Wheel Is Wiser Than the Driver of the Screw, and Whipping Cords Will Serve You More Than Ropes Will Ever Do. That was kind of her return to music after a little bit of a break, I believe. I think the distance was about at least half a decade, if not more. And then she took another long break before releasing the album that we heard last week, which includes Newspaper, which is what we played. I'm going to play us two PSAs, and then, folks, we are done with Meditative Vagaries for the week. We're going to hand you over to Rick as soon as I'm done with these PSAs. You are listening to WCNI New London. This is DJ Scruples.
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I've been on an all-night drinking party. It's morning, 4:30. I still got the blues for my baby. Drinking don't move me no more.

0: Yeah, Jimmy Liggins and his band. And good afternoon and welcome to yet another edition of the Old Wave Show. My name is Rick Ridley and I play rock and roll. I'll be playing all kinds of rock and roll for you from now until 6. And we started the set out, as I always do, with It Will Stand from The Showman. Let's Live for Today, the uncensored version from The Grassroots. Sugar Bee from Canned Heat. Nasty Gal from Betty Davis. And No More Alcohol from Jimmy Liggins and his band. It is 3:15.
1: I'm William Shatner. I've been around a long time, but I'm truly humbled when I see the real battles our brave, paralyzed veterans have faced defending our freedom.
2: I was on a routine patrol, and we were in the desert of Kuwait, and the vehicle flipped and landed on top of me, which left me paralyzed from the waist down.
1: Okay, folks, this is heroism. 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
0: And, having said that, this is Jive 5.

There's mayhem in this mansion since the cows were coming home. With delirium, no sleepum, in a cloud of nylon foam. But release scours the outhouse when a hard rain sears the sky. But if you let the pigs decide it,

0: Weekend from the Dictators, and we started that set out with My True Story from the Jive 5, Strike a Match and Light Another from Cat Mother and the All Night Newsboys, It Takes Two from Kim Weston and Marvin Gaye, Singing the Blues from Guy Mitchell, No Sleep Blues from the Incredible String Band, a song I've been meaning to play for a while, Peace Train from Cat Stevens, a song that does not rock, but boy does it roll. Ladies Night from Kool and the Gang, Don't Be Cruel from Elvis Presley, Wish Someone Would Care from Irma Thomas, and Weekend from The Dictators. It is 3:47 right now.
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0: Flaming Rubies, of course, with Six, some action. We started that set out with Shortened and Bred from Lee Dorsey, Rock and Roll Waltz from K Star, a song that is 70 years old this year, Mirror of Your Mind from We the People, Sultans of Swing, a 48-year-old song that sounded great 48 years ago and it still sounds great today. Until We're Free from Elaine Brown, Let Me Tell You About It from Slidell, Popsicle from Jan and Dean, and Shake Some Action from the Flamin' Groovies. It is 4:14 right now.
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2: Today is January the 12th, 1971. Since September of 1970, Dr. Timothy Leary and his wife, Rosemary, have been with us here in the intercommunal section of the Black Panther Party in Algeria. During that time, much confusion has been generated, partly because of our own silence on the subject, as to the relationship between the Black Panther Party and Dr. Leary and his wife. I want to take this opportunity to set forth our position on that and also to make a few observations on the drug culture as a whole inside of the United States specifically, as it relates to the process of carrying out a revolutionary struggle against the fascist, imperialist empire of the United States of America. A couple of months ago, I was talking to Dr. Leary about how we would deal with his case, how we would integrate him into our operation here, what role he could play and how he could function, and specifically how he should be projected to the press in terms of his public image. His suggestion was that because of the difference in the psychology of this part of the world, particularly he was referring to Europe, that we had to use terms, concepts, and images that they could relate to. And so he stated that he thought that he should be projected as the Aristotle, or the Socrates, or the Sartre of the American Revolution. And I think that kind of symbolizes or typifies how Dr. Leary has constantly tried to relate to us, that he seems to take himself seriously as the high priest of the revolution, and that he, in some sense, sees himself as sort of a secular god around which the universe is constructed, around which the revolutionary movement inside of the United States revolves. And also, after many discussions with him on the subject of drugs and the relevancy of the drugs, specifically LSD, acid, as a weapon in a revolutionary struggle. I've come to the conclusion that Dr. Leary is irrevocably wedded to the idea of the beneficial aspects of LSD in the context of a revolutionary movement, that he is willing to that he would rather die than give up the idea of changing American society by dosing everyone with LSD. Well, this is not a principle or a suggestion that we in the Black Panther Party can in any way endorse, because we think that it's absurd and unrealistic as an approach to carrying out our struggle. Leary seems content to continue advising people to turn on, tune in, and drop out. And that he really means it when he says that freedom means getting high. While this is in direct conflict with the needs of the American Revolution, that we feel that we need people with clear heads, sober people who have their wits about them.

0: Vandross and so amazing, and we started that set out with Timothy Leary from Eldridge Cleaver, I'm Wild About You Baby from Lightning Hopkins, Nikki Hokie get from PJ Proby getting hip to the consultation of the Bula Wee, Venus from Television, Shooting the Grease from Jesse Grisham plus three, The Dances from Phil Flowers, Don't Bring Me Down from The Pretty Things, Shot by Both Sides from Magazine, and So Amazing from Luther Vandross. It is 4:45.
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0: Yeah, and this is Bo Diddley.

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I love you. I love you, baby.

0: brother. What's up?
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0: Yeah, brother.
1: Dig it.
0: Solid. Right on.

0: the Bobby Fuller Four, and I fought the law, and we started the set out with Pretty Thing from Bo Diddley, Why Do I Cry from The Remains, She Does It Right from Dr. Feelgood, The Monkey Time from Major Lance, Drown in My Own Tears from Ray Charles, Liar Liar from The Castaways, Gypsy Solitaire from Frasier and DeBolt, What's Going On from Marvin Gaye, Please, Please, Please from James Brown and His Famous Flames, which is 70 years old this year, I Fought the Law from the Bobby Fuller Four. It is 5:16 right now.
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0: This is Graham Parker.

0: Yeah, Baby Reconsidered from Leon Haywood started to set out with Don't Get Excited from Graham Parker and The Rumor, Tainted Love from Gloria Jones, Let the Good Times Roll from Shirley and Lee, Just Like Me from Paul Revere and the Raiders, New Speedway Boogie from The Grateful Dead, who addressed the fact that they had recommended the Hells Angels as security for the concert that featured the Rolling Stones at Altamont, and with disastrous results. Here I Go Again from Archie Bell and the Drells, Rip It Up from Little Richard, Tried to Hide from the 13th Floor Elevators, Lust for Life for Iggy Pop, and Baby Reconsidered from Leon Haywood. It is 5:45.
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0: This is Little Willie John.

before that small tin soldier from the Small Faces and Fever from Little Willie John. It's going to do it for this edition of the Old Wave Show coming up next week. Something completely different. And until then...

0: I will.
1: Welcome to WCNI New London. Well, you are there already. And I'm Helen. I'm filling in tonight for Bridget, who would ordinarily be here doing Home on the Eclectic Range, but she couldn't be here, so I offered to fill in. And big shoes to fill, I know. But I hope you'll stay around. It'll be folk, mostly. And let's see, we'll be paying tribute to Glenn Hansard, who died a few days ago, the Irish singer, songwriter, actor. And we'll have some boat music and some birthdays to acknowledge. And yeah, so stick around. It should be fun. Okay, here we go.

This is Bird Note. Helmeted guinea fowl are sometimes kept as ornamental birds in zoos and farmyards around the world. But from Senegal to South Africa, where the birds are native, their raucous calls are a familiar sound. Helmeted guinea fowl are chicken-sized birds whose round black bodies are covered in tiny white speckles. In stark contrast, their heads are bald, blue, and adorned with a keratinous horn-like helmet on top. They're known for running about in social flocks, squawking as they go, perpetually panic-stricken about something.

0: These are calls of alarm, warning all members of the flock that a predator approaches. In their native range, guinea fowl are favored prey of wildcats and martial eagles. Because they're also spooked by unfamiliar people, guinea fowl are often employed as burglar alarms on farms. Guinea fowl are related to chickens and pheasants, and like them, they lay a lot of eggs, up to a dozen in a nest. The chicks are cute balls of fluff that rapidly grow into gawky juveniles. Helmeted guinea fowl are easily domesticated, but they'll always remain flighty, squawky, birds in a panic. For Bird Note, I'm Michael Stein.
1: Okay, I had to pick that one because I have a guinea fowl. I had two up until 2 months ago, but unfortunately, after 6 years of no predators attacking, we think a bobcat got one of the guinea fowl. But the other one, they were both males. And so Sam is gone, but Wilson lives on. And they actually are not as noisy when they're with chickens. And I had heard that. And I originally had planned to get just guinea fowl to eat ticks. But I heard that chickens could be a calming influence on guinea fowl, and they seem to be. So anyway, I was really glad to see that among the bird notes. So again, I'm Helen, filling in tonight for Bridget, who couldn't be here. And let's see. So let me tell you what you heard back then. We started out with Workin' on a World by Iris Dement from her latest album, which is called Workin' on a World. Then we heard 5 days Out, 2 days Back, done by Alison Brown and Steve Martin, featuring Tim O'Brien. And that was from Alison and Steve's latest album, Safe, Sensible, and Sane, which came out in 2025. We heard Cheryl Wheeler do Northern Girl from Circles and Arrows, which goes way back to 1994. And then I put on Safe, Sensible, and Sane again and played you Dear Time, in which Alison Brown and Steve Martin are joined by Jackson Brown and Jeff Hanna. And that album, again, is Safe, Sensible, and Sane. And it's funny, but a lot of mornings, actually most mornings, when I come down to the kitchen and put the coffee on, that I put that album on too, that CD, because I've really grown to absolutely love it, and it really beats the news first thing in the morning. So I'm really happy to be here. I'm taking the summer off from my own show, which is every other Friday, and Bridget was looking for someone, and I thought, well, I better do this because I don't want to get rusty when I come back in September. So next up are some boat songs, starting with James McMurtry doing something from his latest album, and the song is called it's called Sailing Away. And I hope this is going to work out okay. I think so. We'll try it. Okay, here we go.
2: 1 in 6 seniors faces the threat of hunger, and millions.
1: I think we have a problem. I'm not sure what it is, though. I'll start with something else. I just have to put it in the CD player. This is not really a sailing song, but it is a beach song. I thought that would qualify. And I'll try to figure out what's going on here. And in the meantime... Okay, so here we go. This is Jimmy Buffett doing Oldest Surfer on the Beach.

Okay, so that was Gordon Bach doing Clear Away in the Morning. And that is from a 1983 album of his of the same name. It's called Clear Away in the Morning. And before that we heard Guy Clark doing Boats to Build, which, by the way, Jimmy Buffett and I think it was Alan Jackson did together. And I think we're okay here. And that was from an album of Guy Clark's called Boats to Build from 1992. James McMurtry did Sailing Away, which he wrote, and that is on his most recent album, The Black Dog and the Wandering Boy, which came out in 2025. And before that, we heard What Fortune Guides a Sailor by Matthew Byrne, and he is from Newfoundland, from St. John's, and it's that song is from his Hearts and Heroes album, released in 2014. And we started the set with Jimmy Buffett doing Oldest Surfer on the Beach from Songs from Saint Somewhere, which came out in 2013. So that catches us up, and I thought I would read you a public service announcement about Forgotten Felines of Connecticut. Forgotten Felines of Connecticut, located in Westbrook, Connecticut, is looking for volunteers 18 years old and older to help keep the shelter clean and the kitties healthy and happy. They have two volunteer shifts, one in the morning and one in the late afternoon / evening. 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If you have 2 hours a week you can spare to help out, please contact them at volunteerinfo@forgottenfelinesct.org or call 860-669-1347. They would love to have you join their amazing team, and the cats would be so grateful for your help. Forgotten Felines is a private, all-volunteer, 501c3 organization in Westbrook, Connecticut, serving 11 towns along the Connecticut River and shoreline. 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Sponsored by Forgotten Felines of Connecticut and WCNI. Okay, you are listening to WCNI New London, and it is about 17 minutes of 7. And, I thought, let me see, Richard Schindel is having a birthday tomorrow. He will be 66. A wonderful folk singer. He was here recently at the Kate, and he lives in Argentina with his wife and children. And he doesn't get up here too often, but often enough so that he does get around and he tours and, yeah. So I thought I would play you a quick sort of set of his songs, starting with a Robbie Robertson song called Acadian Driftwood, and this is off of Richard's South of Delia album. And then we'll hear a couple of others, and here we go.

Richard Schindel turns 66 tomorrow. And we heard, we started out with Acadian Driftwood, which was written by Robbie Robertson, guitarist and primary songwriter for the band. And he also was in Bob Dylan's band. He died in August of 2023 at the age of 80. And Acadian Driftwood was from Richard Schindel's 2007 album, South of Delia. Satellites was from his latest album, Careless, from 2016. And Richard Schindel did A Summer Wind, A Cotton Dress, which he wrote. And that was from The Blue Divide, 1994. And you're listening to WCNI New London. My name is Helen, and I'm filling in tonight for Bridget, who ordinarily would be here with her Home on the Eclectic Range show, but she couldn't make it tonight, so I'm filling in. And did I say WCNI New London? I think I did. I see I'm doing this because I don't want to get rusty because I have a show every other Friday night. However, I'm taking the summer off, and I don't want to forget everything I've learned. So, okay. Next, why don't we do some more boat songs? We were doing some summer songs, and here's one of my favorites. And Lyle Lovett was at the College Street Music Hall. When was that? It was a week ago Wednesday, and he had Hayes Carl opening for him, and I think we'll hear from Hayes Carl also. And during the chatting on stage, when Hayes Carl opened, and then Lyle Lovett got up with his band and played some songs, and then he had Hayes come out on the stage. And he was asking Hayes what he was doing that weekend, and Hayes said, "I'm going to the Newport Folk Festival." And I thought, that's kind of odd, because Hayes isn't really a folky type person. He's a little more country, but apparently he was going there. And so then we got this, my friend and I got this idea that maybe Lyle Lovett was going to be the surprise performer on Sunday afternoon, like Joni Mitchell was back in the early 2020s. And so anyway, we were practically getting the boat packed up to go listen from the water. But it turned out that Hayes Carl did perform and Lyle Lovett did not. It was Dave Matthews who was the surprise performer. But here's one of the songs that Lyle did, and I think he does it at most of his concerts, but it is If I Had a Boat.

That was Richard Thompson doing the Mingalay boat song, which is a traditional song, and that was from an album, a compilation album called Rogues Gallery, Pirate Ballads, Sea Songs, and Shanties, and that was from 2006. That one really got stuck in my head yesterday when I listened to it.

0: find that happens if you hear a song. There are certain songs that just keep repeating in your mind. Well, that was one of them. Before that, we heard Jeff Kaufman from Westerly doing Old Zeb, which was written by Larry Kaplan, who splits his time between Essex, Connecticut, and London, England. That was from Jeff's Choice Cuts album, which goes pretty far back. I'm not sure of the year on that one. James Taylor did his song Boatman from Hourglass, 1997. And James's brother Livingston also has recorded that song, Boatman. And we started out with Lyle Lovett doing If I Had a Boat from Pontiac, which came out in 1987. I love that song. And here's a bird note.
1: This is Bird Note. Some ducks don't sound like ducks at all. Some, like the harlequin, squeak, earning them the nickname of sea mice. Harlequins are unique in the duck world in other ways as well. Alone among North American waterfowl, harlequins breed along fast-flowing rivers and streams. Quick and agile in rushing white water, they dive to the bottom of mountain streams for food. What kind of name is harlequin for a duck? If you're lucky enough to spot one of these rare birds in winter, perhaps along a rocky shore of the Puget Sound in Washington or Penobscot Bay in Maine, you may guess the answer. Dressed in multicolor patches, harlequin is the jester of traditional Italian comedy. The male duck with the jester's name is just as striking, with his slate-blue feathers and vivid white, black, and chestnut markings. The rigorous lives of harlequins require great adaptability, transitioning from freshwater to salt, from meals of caddisfly larvae to crabs and barnacles. Some, in fact, migrate by traveling directly downstream from the mountains to the ocean. Constant, however, is their unmatched ability to swim and feed in the turbulent waters where they live. For Bird Note, I'm Mary McCann. Today's show brought to you by the Bobolink Foundation.
0: Well, we have seen harlequins up at Satruest, which is a seashore refuge in Rhode Island, and that's a good place to see them. I think more like in the fall or the end of the summer is when they appear there. So, let's see, August 5th will be the anniversary of a very tragic wildfire, the Man Gulch Fire, which started in northern Montana and along the upper Missouri River. And the song was written by James Keelahan. It's also been recorded by Richard Schindel, who we did a birthday set for earlier. He's turning 66 tomorrow. But the Man Gulch wildfire killed 13 firefighters, and James Keelahan wrote this very moving song about it. As a matter of fact, the first time I ever saw James, who is from Canada, performing live, it was at the New Bedford Folk Festival, which unfortunately is no longer. But he did that song, and it was so, so moving. So I thought I would play that. The anniversary is the 5th, which I believe is Wednesday. And so here it is by James Keelahan, and then we will hear... where did I write this down? Well, we'll hear some other songs, so I'll tell you about them afterwards. Okay, so here is Cold Missouri Waters by James Keelahan.

0: I think he's done. Okay, that was Hayes Carl, who, as I mentioned, opened for Lyle Lovett at the College Street Music Hall in New Haven a week ago Wednesday. And this was from the song was called Good People Thank Me, that he performed it that night. And it's from his 2025 album called We're Only Human. It turns out that Hayes and Lyle Lovett grew up about 20 minutes from each other in Texas. And Hayes now lives in Nashville. And he's got a son who just got a job at the Tennessean in Nashville, the newspaper. He was talking about that. And before that, we heard Ramblin' Jack Elliott. I don't know if you've been wondering where he's been, but he turned 95 yesterday. And that was a song that he did with Bob Weir, from a founding member of the Grateful Dead, who died, unfortunately, this past January at the age of 78. But Ramblin' Jack is going strong at 95. Yesterday, he lives in rural West Marin, north of San Francisco. And this was an album called Friends of Mine, which came out in 1998. And he really does have a lot of friends. I mean, people on it were like Nancy Griffith, Emmylou Harris, John Prine, Rosalie Sorrells, Tom Waits, Arlo Guthrie, Jerry Jeff Walker, Guy Clark. Boy, a lot of those guys are gone already, but that was an album of his. And before that, we heard Cold Missouri Waters by James Keelhan from Canada. And it was about a wildfire that started August 5th, 1949 in Montana and claimed 13 lives. And James wrote a very moving song about it that we heard. And that was from his album called Then Again, which came out in 2014. So I've got a bird note for you, and here we go.
1: This is Bird Note. This chatty fellow is a marsh wren, a sprightly brown bird with a cocked tail. Wrens are known for their amazing singing, including loud, complex vocalizations, and they have a huge repertoire of songs. Some bird lovers have tagged the marsh wren the Heinz 57 variety bird because scientists have recorded 57 different variations of its song. That's quite a mix of notes. Listen for one often repeated phrase, though, a recurring chugging, like the sound of a sewing machine or a toy machine gun. Nightfall doesn't faze them. A male may sing straight through the night. Opinions differ when it comes to describing the singing of the marsh wren. Ornithologist Alexander Wilson said its song sounded like air bubbles forcing their way through mud. John James Audubon said its song, if song I can call it, resembles the grating of a rusty hinge. Today, though, all would agree this is just one of many species to benefit from the North American Wetlands Conservation Act. Marsh wrens usually forage out of view, hopping up only for brief moments. You're most likely to see movement among the cattails, and not even see the bird, unless it pops up on a cattail to see what you're doing. Learn more at birdnote.org. I'm Michael Stein.
0: Okay, so it seems like we've been kind of heavy on the male voices tonight. I thought I would give some time for the women, and starting in this set with Dar Williams doing a song from her new album, Hummingbird Highway, and this one is called The Way I Go, and here we go.

Oh, Laurie McKenna is so good, isn't she? I love her. That was Laurie McKenna doing The Town in Your Heart from an album called 1988, and that came out in 2023. And before that, we heard Nancy Griffith doing Going Back to Georgia, which she wrote with Brian Claffin and Adam Duritz. And it's Adam Duritz who does the male vocal on that duet from Flyer, her album that came out in 1994. Margot Price and Sierra Farrell did a single